That is a unique and very dancey take on the Bob Marley OG. Music from Nova Lima out of Lima, Peru. That's a bonus track from their album La Danza. You heard Exodus. I'm Angeline Tetteweo. Thank you so much for tuning in tonight. Do you believe in love at first sight? I think we can agree that sometimes someone, for whatever reason, just captures your attention. Of all the people you pass by in a day, of all the people that may be in a restaurant or bar with you, of all the people you see on campus or at work, this person shines brighter, is more in focus, just stands out from all the noise. And that's the kind of person that inspired this song. Off to Trinidad and Tobago with the groovy soca sounds of Kez. Here is Hello.

0: One hit wonderful from Oh Me, a global hit, a number one tune in multiple countries, including right here in Canada. And even though that song was released over a decade ago, it remains one of the biggest to come out of Jamaica. And in 2025, Oh Me was given the Reggae Gold Award for his achievements. You heard Cheerleader. I'm Angeline Tetuweo. Got some reggae vibes now with music on the way from Busy Signal before jumping into some funk and blues. This right here is Sean Paul taking you smack dab in the middle of his hot streak that began in the early 2000s with Gimme the Light. Over the next 4 or 5 years, he would log 10 more hit singles, this being one of them. An interpolation of an Alton Ellis original from 1967, reimagined in 2002. I'm still in love with you.
1: Well, in come the thing them call a broken heart. This blessed love will never part. You don't know it from the start. Me tell them, say I'm dirty, yeah. A Sean Paul and Sasha, come see.

This is a take on a Commodores original, which continues a long-standing tradition of reggae musicians interpolating American soul. That was Busy Signal with Sweet Love. 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Getting funky before we dip into some blues music. This one is from The Soul Motivators, as I take you back to the days when Lydia Prasad was their lead singer.

0: That is music from one of the stars of the film Sinners. Miles Catton actually made his debut in that film. But before that, he actually went viral for this video he posted online of him singing Nina Simone's Feeling Good. And I managed to dig up that clip.
1: Birds flying high, you know how I feel. Sun in the sky, you know how I feel. Breeze drifting on by, you know how I feel. It's a new dawn, it's a new day, it's a new life for me, and I'm feeling good.
0: Mm-hmm. That is the young Miles Catton. I think he was like 10 years old at the time. Well, that clip would go on to be featured in the music video for Jay-Z's 444 back in 2017. After that, Miles Catton was in a few television appearances. He would join her on tour in 2022. And it was only after that that he picked up a guitar for the first time. And then he had to train pretty intensely to prepare for his role in Sinners. Eventually, he would go on to actually perform with the blues legend Buddy Guy, who plays a grown-up version of Miles Canton's character, Sammy, in the film. Buddy Guy is almost 90 years old, still going strong. He released his Grammy-winning album, his 20th, Ain't Done With the Blues, in 2025. This one taking you back to 2018's The Blues is Alive and Well, featuring James Bay. This is Blue No More.
2: When I reach heaven's gate,

you're having problems with the man in your life, it turns out it could be a situation where he hasn't been house trained, you see? Question is, who's responsible for the training? That's music from an emerging artist named Ayanna Lee. You heard Housebroken. This is Block on CBC Music. When you think of karma, it's easy for the mind to go to the idea of revenge. But karma,

That's one way of saying you're single and available and ready to roll out the hospitality. Ari Lennox, Vacancy. Now some sounds that'll take you back to the summer of 2025, which turned out to be one of the hottest on record. And Tyla brought music that paired well with the temperature. It's made for the season when parties are at their peak. The song is made to fan the flames of desire and attraction, to fuel passion. Off her mixtape, We Wanna Party, Tyla attempts to put her finger on the specific factor that is making her so bold. Here is

0: This is an artist from Florida. Artists from Florida are really representing these days. From Doechii to Gabriel Jacoby to Q Marsden. You can add Devin Morrison to the list. That was Amore. When it comes to producers, women are still underrepresented, but this next artist is helping to change that. Lanell Grant is a beatmaker. She's a songwriter and producer from Houston. She's worked with names like Bun B and Black Thought of the Roots, but her biggest involvement was with Toby Wigway's team. She was central to and crafted a sound that he became known for, but the two of them have since parted ways as she takes center stage, all while being a mother to three kids under the age of 10. How she does it, I don't know. This is the first single she released following her album, My Name is Nell. This is Heavy.
1: Heavy because we ready. Heavy if you want to come and get it. Heavy like a Texan with a

This is Truss, a singer-songwriter, MC, and producer known for his work with Phoenix Pagliacci as part of the duo Trippy. This is him going solo. Track features Tamir. You heard Squaw. As I come to my last few for you, my name's Angeline Tedeweo, and I have time left in the show for a few more tracks before we part ways for the time being. There's actually a lot of excitement surrounding this next emerging artist who goes by I Am Rose, R-O-Z-E. Their voice is like a force of nature. They are an undeniable talent, and this song really lets their voice shine because it's paired with minimal instrumentation, so we can just focus on the lyrics and the pitch-perfect delivery. I Am Rose is originally from Louisiana, and they lost everything when Hurricane Laura devastated their town, leaving them homeless. But it was during this time of great despair, that they were discovered, eventually moving to the UK, and that is where they currently create. I think you're going to like this. Once again, it is I Am Rose with Dollar.

This is both a love song and a song that speaks to those that revel in rising with the sun. I'm not one of those people, but I can understand savoring the quiet moments before the rest of the world wakes up. That beauty is from Carson Gray, 1 million feet high. And with that, your show is about to be a wrap. 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This beauty is about the absolute privilege of being able to choose. Here is Say Yes. Peace and love.

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1: Microphone check. 1, 2, 1, 2. Hey, it's Odario Williams, transmitting to you direct from downtown Toronto on this Thursday night in May. You're listening to CBC Music. This is After Dark, a program intended for your nighttime ride, your late night journey. Well, let's enjoy these sounds. Let's enjoy ourselves. We'll kick things off with Wolf Saga. This is Through This Night.